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0: 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It's Wine Time After the Fact at 844-2588-R&B. 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This is the one where we talked about where should you put your ex? Try to be friends, you know, ghost them completely, whatever, whatever, at 844-2588-R&B.
1: Hi, KG. It's Lucky Lisa. And I wanted to comment on the question. A lot depends on whether you were friends to begin with. That's the most important thing. However, a lot depends on the circumstances for your parting. So, like, if you cheated, you tried to mess around with one of my friends or something off the wall, then you don't deserve any more communication. Your time is fully up. But if you were friends and it was just a separation that really no one is to blame, grew apart, I guess it could be some circumstances. But if you were genuinely friends, you would probably still be genuinely friends. If you were a jerk, you deserve to get jerked out.
0: Deserve to get jerked down is crazy. 844-2588-R&B. Back with more of your voicemail messages. 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
12: 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It didn't smell the same, and I thought it wasn't harmful. But over time, my anxiety got worse, breathing during sports became harder, and I got sick more often. That's when I started researching vaping myself, and I learned the truth. 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But eventually, I quit, and the ironic part is, even after growing up learning about tobacco dangers, I still got addicted. That shows how smart and manipulative the tobacco industry can be. 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

0: Alice Odislove from Albee Shore, who turns 57 years young today. Happy birthday, Albee. Stay with me. Coming back, sharing a love story. 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
7: 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That shows how smart and manipulative the tobacco industry can be. 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
1: Can we please stop telling people, well, that's still your mother, that's still your dad, and that's still your brother, that's still your sister. 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

0: 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I happen to be Russ Parr, changing my voice to sound like I know how to do voices. That's Tanisha Nicole.
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0: 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Alongside Tanisha Nicole and Albert Somebody Trippin'. 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

0: MJ, HD1 Bethesda, broadcasting from the Big Owl Studios. 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
1: You want to do this? Okay. Now keep in mind that I'm an artist and I'm sensitive about my shit. 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All right. Sisters, how y'all feel? Brothers, y'all all right? See how y'all groove today.

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1: Yes. It was a beautiful day. It's gonna be a beautiful night. Break out the champagne. Everybody get a glass. 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What do you say? And all the ladies say. And all the ladies say. I think I like that.

Tokyo. We on a world tour with Muhammad, my man. 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
0: 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I want you guys to join me, Tanisha Nicole, and Albert Somebody Trippin'. Yes, 3 to 7 in the afternoons, okay? Right here on your favorite station. That's Big Jagger doing her thing right there. Girl, you ready to get back to work? All right, it's okay. No, on the radio. Not... You know I don't do that stuff anymore, girl. Stop it.
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the waitress from the coffee house on 39th and Lennox. You know, the one with the braids. Yeah. Well, I see you on Wednesdays all the time. You come in every Wednesday on your lunch break, I think. And you always order the special with the hot chocolate. Look, man, I mean, I know girls don't usually do this, but I was wondering if maybe we could get together outside the restaurant one day. You know, because I do look a lot different outside my work clothes.

0: Hey, but I'm just about Ricky Smiley, and during Black Music Month, hey, we're taking the time to celebrate the artists whose voices and talent and legacy grace the One Voyage Cruise stage over the years.
1: Usher has sold over 100 million records worldwide. Help me sing my song. Achieved 8 Grammy Awards and has become one of the best-selling artists of his generation. Usher, another cruise performer, was signed to LaFace Records at the age of 12 after appearing on the TV show Star Search in 1991. After releasing his self-titled debut album in 1994, Usher has garnered timeless hits and awards. He is the fifth most awarded artist in Billboard Music Award history, has 9 U.S. Hot 100 number one singles, and was the first artist in 2010 to collect number one singles in 3 consecutive decades.
2: I need y'all to make some noise for the man himself, Usher!
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21: I'm trying to tell y'all, don't worry about what people say about you. 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
22: 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The Cardi B story. We're going to talk about Cardi's apology next week, the Smiley Morning Show.

0: Sound of Morning Show. Somebody said, somebody just hit me up on Instagram, said, man, I am at the stoplight. I'm at, this is Jim 1Queen72 said, I'm at the stoplight on my way to work, and I am done. People are pulling over. Y'all stay off my RS comedy. Gary, I'm going to delete this right now, Gary.
1: Delete it, because, honey, that is, how could he insult me? Don't y'all look at that. Don't follow that mess.
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0: Here we go.

0: the top of the hour. I would go into an argument that we have in the studio,
1: but
0: we'll address that. We will address that another day. I'm sick of it. Just sick of it. Don't nobody want no damn dollar, a dry ass biscuit.
2: It got a sausage in it.
0: Yeah, but on your day to buy breakfast or whatever, don't do us like that. But you'll still be eating. You indulge in everybody else when everybody else.
2: You take that damn biscuit and put some jelly with it.
0: You got $20?
2: That's right.
0: But you got on the Gucci shirt, but you don't want to buy. It's your time turn to buy breakfast, and you want to put out a $20 bill
2: but
0: and
2: say
0: all of us
2: got to
0: eat from that. Okay, but don't nobody want that.
2: They ain't got no damn wants if I'm buying it.
0: But you got on a Gucci shirt. You wear Gucci and Louis Vuitton.
2: And what that got to do
0: with
2: the price of tea in China?
0: Anyway, we get to arguing every time it comes time. Yeah, it's always conflict when it comes time for you to buy something.
2: Taylor likes to eat special, honey. You know she likes to eat special.
1: Me?
2: She like a what you call those things?
1: Omelet,
2: damn it,
1: that's
2: and stuff
1: special.
2: Like that. No, man.
1: You
2: honey.
1: Order catfish, grits,
2: no,
1: eggs.
2: But honey,
1: no,
2: let
1: us get no,
2: but
1: honey,
0: we're not going to argue about
3: okay,
0: this.
3: Okay, yeah.
0: Don't do this.
1: She don't even let us get a drink.
0: Anyway.
2: Yeah, she don't get no damn drink. The drink costs more than the biscuit. You crazy?
0: Anyway, biggest smile in the morning show. It is time, but I'm not going to let you ruin this, the moment for these
2: kids.
0: Let
2: go ahead and let them click.
0: Okay.
2: Honey.
4: Let the children speak.
0: Yeah, biggest smile in the morning show. It's time for Clock It. Our youngest producers on the show, they are in their 20s, and they are about to educate us on the hot topics and slang. And slang, you know, in their world. Tutu, good morning. Happy to have you.
5: Good morning, everyone. Happy to be here. Oh, my God.
0: Bring your mic up, Tutu.
5: I'm here. See?
0: So happy to have you. And Taylor, good morning to you.
1: Good morning. Yes, I'm Taylor, and I'm a Gen Z-er, and we're here to keep y'all older folks hip to what's going on in our world. No shade.
4: I like the way you said older folks.
1: Just older than us, not older.
5: No shade, no tea, you know? Right, so me and Tay are always complaining in the studio about our dating scene and, you know, our love life. So today we are going to talk about what dating looks like in our world. So we need y'all to what I always say, lock in, okay?
1: Okay, so first we got to clear some things up. We got to go through the terms of the dating process.
0: Uh-huh.
1: So first in the dating phase is what we call dating. I mean, where you have your roster. You got maybe five different people you want to get to know.
0: Right.
1: And you're going on dates. You're getting to know everybody. That's the first step. That's dating.
5: Okay. Right. And then you got the second phase, which is the talking phase. This means you narrowed it down to who you like, and you're becoming more exclusive with just that one person.
1: Right. And then third is we're in love. We're boyfriend. We're girlfriend. Nobody else should be in the picture. We're loyal to only each other. Mm-hmm. So that's just the steps.
5: So we're about to get into this list. Okay, y'all. So just bear with us. So here's a list of dating requirements that you might run into when dating someone from our age group. Now, disclaimer, this is not me and Tay's list. Okay. This is what everybody requires or what everyone requires, but social media portrays. Okay. So when you are taking us out, have a car sent to pick us up on a date, a black truck, not a Uber,
1: not a
5: regular
1: Uber
5: black,
1: X.
5: Not a no, a
0: who does
5: black
0: that?
5: Truck.
0: Y'all requesting an Uber black to go on a date with y'all nowadays?
1: We don't ask for it, but that's what the girls want.
2: But what if we got a nice car?
1: I mean, I would rather you pick me up in an Uber.
5: Yeah,
1: instead of you come
3: that's
1: pick
3: safer.
1: Me up. I don't want you to know
3: I
1: where
3: get
1: I
3: it.
1: Live
3: that's safer.
1: Exactly.
3: Yeah.
4: I can see that.
1: Yeah.
4: I can see that.
2: You would rather me pick you up in an Uber?
1: Yes.
2: And not in my car. But the Uber gonna know where you live.
1: Well, whether it's you send me the money for the Uber, I get myself there, or I mean, I don't know. I wouldn't want you to know my address.
0: What you think about
3: that? I'm confused. I mean, I get what you're saying. You don't want to be in the car with him by yourself on the first day.
4: That's the first day.
0: Okay. I get that. I got you.
6: But that takes away from the conversation, though, right?
4: No, but as a dad, I get that.
0: Yeah, I understand that. Okay, we'll let y'all ride with that one.
1: And then waiting in the Uber should be some flowers or a gift. Or something nice, just, you know.
3: Yeah.
1: I'm in the mood, right?
3: Wait a minute. Waiting in the Uber should be a gift, so they got to put a gift in the Uber before
5: some flowers. Send them some flowers.
0: So, Tutu, we can't stop our
3: Publix,
0: and I can run to Publix right quick and buy some flowers.
1: That would be cute, too.
5: That would be nice.
0: So you don't have a problem with me stopping by Publix, running to Publix right quick and buying some flowers, taking them out the little pack?
1: I don't mind those.
5: Those
1: girls,
5: they're thoughtful.
1: Yeah, they want a little bit more. But
5: right.
1: Keep going, Tutu.
5: So we have a nice 5-star restaurant, right? So you gotta, like, it's $100, like,
1: what?
5: $150 and up.
3: So no Red Lobster.
5: No Red Lobster.
2: Y'all are talking about black men.
4: No Applebee's.
2: Honey. Ain't doing that.
1: This is social media culture, right?
2: Social media culture. Well, these white girls are tricking y'all because that ain't going to happen, honey. Your little mama ain't taught them how to buy no flowers or to send no damn Uber car
7: you
2: to
7: just spent $100 on the Uber. And now you want a 5-star restaurant.
0: So I can't take y'all to Red Lobster.
1: The girls are not wanting Red Lobster.
3: No, that's why y'all not dating.
1: Okay, then next, you got to pay for the entire meal. No budget.
5: No budget. You
0: know, I mean, I agree with that.
3: Yeah.
1: Okay.
0: I don't mind paying for the meal. We don't mind paying for the meal.
2: Yeah, that's cool. Yeah, but don't eat what you dreamed of. Don't eat what you dreamed of.
7: At a 5-star restaurant.
2: Yes.
1: Yeah.
5: So we have a list, but we're running out of time. So if you want to see some more, just follow us on Instagram. You can follow me, TutuBaby,
1: and you can follow me at OKTAY.underscore.
5: And that's it for Clock
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13: 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Oxon Hill, Inner Loop at St. Barnabas Road. They've been blocking the right half of the roadway for a while. Lining up from Branch Avenue, but you're still slow in Oxon Hill on the Inner Loop back at 210 toward the Wilson Bridge. Brandywine, ongoing tractor-trailer crash investigation for hours now. Southbound 301 has been closed between Cherry Tree Crossing Road and Dyson Road. Diverting southbound traffic, northbound has been able to get by. Still looking at volume delays, Outer Loop, Joint Base Andrews into Greenbelt. Jam from 95 to Georgia Avenue and a slow merge getting past River Road down toward the Legion Bridge. Southbound DC 295 on the brakes. Eastern Avenue down to Pennsylvania Avenue. The westbound freeway slowing before the 3rd Street Tunnel out to the southwest waterfront. The eastbound freeway delays the beginning of the Pentagon. Take you to the 3rd Street Tunnel. 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

0: they thought it what's the problem, man?
1: Well, so I got to text you again, but I guess you ain't responding no more to
0: man,
1: my
0: text. Man, you be texting people at 3 o'clock in the morning.
1: So that's because I was down in the country all weekend. I had a very fun weekend. Went with my cousin. You know, they got a farm down in Wake Crawford, Georgia. You ever heard of Wake Crawford, Georgia?
0: Yeah.
1: Yeah, we went down there on Saturday morning, and I'm still down here. I'm waiting to get a ride back up to
0: You can make it to Wake Crawford, Georgia, but you can't make it to work.
1: But listen, Shawty, this was a real experience for me because, you
0: so
1: know,
0: was the
1: I stay in the hood, Shawty. I don't ever get no chance to
0: so
1: go down the boat. Listen, Shawty, we did the farm thing. It was so crazy because we rode horses.
0: We got on the show. We got Gary.
1: No, look, Shawty, we rode horses. We watched the chicken put down the eggs. We slopped hogs. We did everything. I had a cowboy hat and everything. But then yesterday afternoon, they were laughing. Because they said, Black Tony, they said, you done had such a good time. I said, yeah, I done had such a good time. I said, I can't wait to go back to work and tell Ricky and Alfred Brachi and everybody how much a good time I had being a farm man for the whole weekend, Shawty. But then they asked me to go out there and milk the cows and get some fresh milk. And yeah. I went out there. And I got up under one that had horns on it, and I started milking him. And I started pulling to try to get the milk.
0: He was looking
1: back at me, Shawty. He was turning head, looking back at me. And I was scared for a minute, but I said, no, I'm going to do this. So I kept milking him. And then,
0: That wasn't no cow.
1: Yeah, it carried out, but it looked weird.
0: No,
1: I said, boy, that's some weird milk.
2: Oh, my God.
0: Oh. No.
3: Milk, dog. That was not milk.
0: Sir. Call your boy Black Tony.
2: Oh, my God.
0: No, man. No, man. No, man. No, take the day off, dog. Take the day off, dog.
1: And they were just laughing and laughing.
0: Take the day off.
1: Y'all laughing at?
0: Take the day off.
3: Mm.
0: Take the day off. That boy didn't get mad at Bucky. He liked it. Take the day off. Don't worry about it, Black Tony, man. You good.
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0: All right, y'all, the Party with a Purpose is back. 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
8: This report is sponsored by Attorney Big Al, the law office of Richard Klein. The ongoing investigation of the tractor-trailer crash in Brandywine, southbound 301, has been closed for hours now between Cherry Tree Crossing Road and Dyson Road. Northbound, the left lane is blocked at the scene. Inner loop of the Beltway on the brakes, St. Barnabas to the Wilson Bridge. Outer loop of the Beltway, checking before Route 5 Branch Avenue for the report of a crash. Slowing outer loop in Landover off and on to Greenbelt. Then it's jammed from 95 to Georgia Avenue and a slow merge toward River Road. DC 295 southbound delays, Burroughs Avenue onto the 11th Street Bridge and the westbound freeway out to Southwest. I-295 slows north of NRL, Suitland Parkway to the 11th Street Bridge. Virginia 95 southbound lining up across the Occoquan, northbound still slow in Woodbridge. One client said after their accident, insurance wouldn't listen. That's when they called Attorney Big Al. He fought for them, got them paid, and turned their crash into cash. Call 1-800-HURT-123. Attorney Big Al is the law firm of Richard Klein. 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

Tanita C, Buju Banton, and Stephen Marley. I'm going to send you to the Queens of Prank Honors, which is going down this Sunday. And I also have tickets to the Hampton Jazz Festival. And you know, that's 3 days. So you're getting tickets for each day. Now, we're not taking care of your travel and lodging, but yeah, you're going to get them tickets, though. That's all you want anyway, right? And of course, DJ Dirty Rico will be here. We are getting into the happy hour mix at noon, and we're going for 2 hours. So tell a friend to tell a friend, tell a coworker, a cousin, their mama, and them.

0: Day. And later on in the show, y'all, you know, we are in election season. So I'll be speaking with the D.C. Board of Elections. This is going to be a conversation, especially when it comes to ranked choice voting and all the questions that you may have. You can also hit me up at the BJ Experience if there's a question that you, you know, want to ask. I got you. All right. We in this together. All right. So how about this? Let's kick things off with tickets to the Queens of Crank. Y'all want to go? It is this Sunday. Let me get my tickets up. Hold on, where they at? They right here? Let me see. Okay, yeah. All right, so yes, 202-432-1023. Call me right now if you are trying to go to the Queens of Crank Honors, celebrating 50 years of go-go, and, of course, the women behind the music. It is going down at the Eloquent Touch Ballroom, 202-432-1023, and make sure you show a whole lot of love. That's what we spread today. Just say, I love 102.3, and you got them, all right? Get ready, get set. Good luck, DMV.
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0: This song is everything. I love it. We are the People Station Magic. What up, 2.3? BJ in the midday. Big Jagger. All right, so listen, I got to give away my first pair of tickets for the day. Yes. Y'all can tell I'm in a good mood. Well, I'm always in a good mood when I'm at work. I love it. Let's see. Hello, hello.
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0: What's your name?
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0: Donnell, you are going to the Queens of Crank Honors, which is happening this Sunday. Eloquent Touch Ballroom. Congratulations.
1: Thank you so much. Appreciate it. I love Magic 102.3. Thank you. Have a great weekend.
0: You as well. All right, y'all. Coming up next, we're going to get into a little midday buzz. Kanye West making headlines. 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
4: Yes, make sure you follow us on social media at the VJ Experience or at Magic DC. Well, Kanye West is making headlines again, or should I call him Ye, since he changed his name to Ye. He will be allowed to perform in the Netherlands after a judge ruling. Now, they said that basically this Central Jewish Council had sued to block Ye's performances, which were scheduled for June 6th and 8th, citing a history of anti-Semitic remarks. Well, the judge ruled that regardless, there is no evidence that Kanye West's concerts would cause a danger to public order. He has already been banned from performing in France, the UK, Poland, Switzerland, and Italy. He's been barred from entering Australia and is threatened with arrest if he goes to Brazil. How you got the entire world beefing with you? That's something to think about, okay? He has additional performances, though, scheduled in Georgia, Albania, Spain, and Portugal. So we'll see what happens with that. Meanwhile, Dame Dash, I am young enough, and I ain't gonna say old enough, but I'm young enough to remember when Dame did an interview and he talked about men who were chatty patties who get on the internet or go on interviews and talk about other men and talk about their business and all of that, right? But he has been doing a lot of interviews lately. And this latest round of interviews is because, of course, Jay-Z went on stage and called him out, talked about teeth tumbling out the mouth and all that. And he came back and was like, you have doo-doo breath. But yeah. Well, he's now addressing

0: Lance on Rivera. Now, Jay-Z said something and mentioned it during his freestyle, but here's what Dame Dash had to say. Listen.
1: He stabbed gun over Charlie Baltimore. And what's up about it is that was Big's girl. And no disrespect to Charlie Baltimore, she's a young girl. She was a victim. Biggie dies, and his best friend manager starts smashing his girl, and then his best friend starts smashing his girl. That nigga stabbed unover. Is that not the corniest shit in the world?
0: Okay. So, all my fellas, when we talk about man code, and y'all are like, yeah, men don't. When you have had, this is like, y'all was brothers. I don't recall Jay-Z coming out and telling, like, secrets or telling, like, the business like that. And I feel like the gloves are off with Dame. It's a thing called taking it to the grave. Like, are y'all doing that? Are dudes, like, is it okay that he's just talking freely about the business? I don't know. But, yeah. Anyway, this is the last story because I stumbled upon Omar Gooding talking about guest starring on Thea Vidal's show. Y'all remember Thea? And Brandy was on there and she had that that little bump. Well, he talked about how Thea was a menace behind the scenes, and we heard rumors about that because her and Brandy would get into it. And I think Brandy Mama had to step in and all that. But here's what Omar Gooding had to say about his experience.
2: Thea was a mess, bro. She was cursing out everybody. And I witnessed just her attitude, and it shocked me. I was just like, damn, if this show runs for years and years and years, I'd be super surprised, because who puts up with that?
0: All right, y'all, look, for all these stories and more, make sure you go to MyMagicDC.com. It sounds like he got cussed out, right?
3: Hey, what up, this is your boy, Ricky Smiley, and doing Black Music Month. 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
4: 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Achieved 8 Grammy Awards and has become one of the best-selling artists of his generation. Usher, another cruise performer, was signed to LaFace Records at the age of 12 after appearing on the TV show Star Search in 1991. After releasing his self-titled debut album in 1994, Usher has garnered timeless hits and awards. He is the 5th most awarded artist in Billboard Music Award history, has 9 U.S. Hot 100 number one singles, and was the first artist in 2010 to collect number one singles in 3 consecutive decades.
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I know

1-800-495-1963. If you've been like, man, I've been wanting to try that, you know, go on that Virgin Cruise, you can do it with the One Voyage Cruise today. 214-495-1963. 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

Kehlani, Folded, right here on the People Station Magic 102.3, VJ in the midday, Vic Jagger. All right, so real quick, I want to get into a little grown folk combo because, you know, I talked about Dame Dash doing interviews now where he is basically telling it all. And he was the main one who was saying, you know, as men, you don't go and become a chatty patty. You know, you don't talk about this, that, and the other. And I think that a lot of the things that he's been saying now is just like gloves off. Like y'all weren't brothers at one point. Like y'all weren't friends at one point. It seems like, dang, were y'all ever as close as, you know, everyone thought? Were y'all ever tight like that for you to now at this big age sit down and do a whole interview and pretty much tell stuff that would typically go to the grave? Now, that's the angle that I'm going to go. I know that the rumor and the situation is pretty public, but when it comes to former friends falling out, whether you've outgrown a friend, and we talked about loyalty earlier this week as well, are there just some things that you should take to the grave no matter what? Or if a former friend press that button or they went there, are you going to go there as well? Are you going to tell something that should just go with you? All right. For me, I know when people go low, it's like, I'm about to take it to hell. Okay. I'm going to tell all your business. You was all, you know, but for me, I just can't. I'm not telling your business, especially something that you confided in me during a time where we were close. I just think that, I don't know if it's girl code, man code. It's just, that's how I rock. And I don't think that that's something that should be made public. But what are your thoughts on it? Some people be like, I don't care. You

0: So, you know, because I just need a man's opinion on this. You've seen the Dame Dash interviews, and you've heard the things that he said, right?
1: Right.
0: And so Jay and Dame have been close for years. You know, as a man, is that something that if somebody took the gloves off and told something that y'all didn't went through, y'all did, and you confided in them, are you telling theirs as well? Are you coming back? And, like, how you feel about that?
2: Typically, I'm not the type to get into the mud, right?
0: Yeah.
2: You know, I'm not the type to take it, like you said, to go when they go low, go lower.
0: Uh-huh.
2: I'm not the type to do that. But that seems like that's like a real, you know, deep relationship, personal relationship. They made millions together, changed their lives together.
0: Yeah.
2: You kind of want to defend yourself, right? Like if somebody really taking it, you know what I'm saying, taking it far, you want to kind of take it further sometimes. But
0: and do.
2: You know.
0: So you're like, it's the situation.
2: It's a situation. It's based on the situation.
0: Okay.

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1: 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I want you guys to join me, Tanisha Nicole, and Albert Somebody Trippin'. Yes, 3 to 7 in the afternoons, okay? Right here on your favorite station. That's Big Jagger doing her thing right there. Girl, you ready to get back to work? All right, it's okay. No, on the radio. Not, you know I don't do that stuff anymore, girl. 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

to the rivers and lakes you're used to. We are the People Station Magic 102.3, DJ in the midday. So we're talking about, you know, loyalty when it comes to your friends and taking things with you to the grave. I mean, especially after you've had a falling out. We heard about Dame Dash and the interviews that he's been doing since Jay has done that freestyle. Dame has really been telling things and talking about a lot of things that he was privy to while he was friends and cool with Jay. And so I want to know, like, if your friend, your

0: Texas. 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Are you going to take it to hell too? Now, some people say it depends on the situation, but I want to know your thoughts. Hello, who's this?
1: Hi, Vic. This is Pearl.
0: Hey, Pearl. Let's talk about it.
1: Girl, let me tell you something. You take that all the way to the grave. Whatever you've done with that person, you take it to the grave.
0: Now, what if they go low with you?
1: Go on and go low. Especially if you friends, if you were supposed to be friends and you made this money or whatever. 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
0: Right.
1: That y'all did some underhanded shit or whatever you did, excuse me. Y'all done been in them rooms together.
0: Now, wait a minute, Miss Pearl. I don't know what rooms you're talking about. But let's keep the conversation going. 202-432-1023. We are inside Grown Folk Combo. You want to weigh in? Hit me up on social media as well at the VJ Experience. 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

0: 93, VJ in the midday. Listen, we are wrapping up Grown Folk Combo. This one right here. Okay, because Dame Dash has been doing interviews, right? And, you know, from a business sense, you respect everything that he's done and built and this, that, and the other. But when it comes to sitting in front of someone to do an interview to talk about things that was between you and, at the time, your friend, your man, your brother, and it becomes a situation where, okay, yeah, Jay went on stage and he said what he said about him. You done made the comment about Goofy. You know, you posted the Goofy thing and you said, you know, his breath smelled funny and all that type of stuff. But then you started talking about things that happened, you know, where Jay stabbed this person. He did. It's just starting to get into things that, you know, I thought man code. You take certain things to the grave. You don't speak on certain things, especially publicly. But there is a point where people say, if they go low, I'm going to take it to hell. Okay, I'm going to match that energy. You tell my secrets, I'm going to tell your secrets. Everybody ain't built like that. But I guess the situation would have to present itself. Rico, matter of fact, no.
1: Nah, I'm away. Go ahead. Okay, yeah. Get your phone. Get your phone. I'm away.
0: Because, listen, I want to know your thoughts on this one.
2: Misery loves company. I don't care how low you go. That speaks to your character. I don't have to go low. You know, nobody lives rent-free in my head, so no, baby. Your mask fell off? Oh, well, that's your mask. I don't have to go low. I got too much class for that.
0: There it is. Thank you so much for your call. Hello, hello. Who's this?
3: Hey, Vic, this Bones calling from GPWW Street Crew, Vic. Hey, look, Vic, I just told you the other day, ain't no loyalty out here, man. These people gonna spill the beans. All they need, they don't even need an excuse. They don't need an excuse at all. All they need is the information. Once they get the information, it's going to one person. And then from the next person, it's going circling around. I'm cut from an herb where, you know, I got a lot of stuff with me right now that I'm taking to the grave with me.
0: Right.
3: But these new people, they spilling the beans. I love you, Vic.
0: Love you back.
3: My call.
0: Hello, hello. What's your name?
4: Hi, Crystal from D.C.
0: Hey, Crystal. All right, let's get into this.
4: Okay, so typically I carry secrets to the grave if a friend confides in me, but I had a friend someone I thought was a friend years ago. She began to tell my spouse a lot of secrets that I had confided in her about, and she added some lies to the secret. So it caused a big problem, and in the end it helped me because I was able to get out of that relationship that I shouldn't have been in. But secrets that I knew about her, I did not disclose to anyone, but she began to harass me and try to cause problems, like causing me to lose my job. So then I exposed her secrets. So then I went lower. I exposed some secrets that she was committing fraud, and then she ended up in some trouble herself.
0: Oh, all right. Thank you. I appreciate
4: you. Thank you for taking my call. I love y'all.
0: Love you back. Oh, I mean, hey, she said she told her secrets to the spouse. Well, why is she even talking to your spouse in that one? But you got out of that relationship.
1: Right.
0: But then she started telling stuff and caused you to lose your job. Now you messing with the money now. I'll play them games. But what were you going to say, Rico?
1: Everything, first of all, ain't for everybody.
0: Yeah.
1: Second, Dame Dash, he's a different type of dude.
0: Yeah.
1: He's that type of dude that we call them dudes that we got to put over there. You know what I'm saying?
0: Okay. Like, so something like that. You and your man's fall out, and
1: God bless you, bro. Keep it moving. But as soon as you sit up and if you know something about me that we talked about, that we discussed,
0: right,
1: and it gets undisclosed publicly, I know you said it because you're the only person I said it to.
0: Right.
1: I'm coming to you. Okay. I'm coming straight to you and talk to you about it.
0: Okay.
1: You know what I'm saying? And if we got to put on our, you know, Sugar Ray Leonard and our, you know, Tommy Hearns, then let's get it. But if you supposed to be my man, you supposed to be my boy, and
0: solid.
1: I confided in you, you know, solid. Be 100 proof. And if you ain't that, step off, cuz. Don't even open up your mouth. Like, hey, yeah. Jay just said it perfectly. Next time you mention my name, it's going to cost you a beat.
0: All right. Well, we're gonna wrap this up. Okay. Rico got a little gloss in his eye. I don't know what that is. Like, don't leave that man alone.
1: Please.
0: All right, hit me up on social media at the BJ Experience. Let's keep the conversation going. The Happy Hour Mix is up next right here on the People Station Magic 102.3.
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0: That's Case. 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DJ in the midday. Mick Jagger, DJ Dirty Rico.
1: Case is my guy.
0: Yeah.
1: You know
0: I love
1: what I'm saying?
0: Case is
1: my guy.
0: Case?
1: Yeah.
0: Carl Thomas, Dave Hollister, like that whole
1: man.
0: Court. Like, just, yeah.
1: Dave Hollister can go no wrong. I don't care. Gospel, R&B, Dave Hollister can go no wrong.
0: I mean, there's so many names that we are like, oh Stokely. We like, we know, shows. Yeah. Good music.
1: Yeah.
0: DJ Dirty Rico,
1: what's
0: speaking
1: up,
0: of good music.
1: Yeah.
0: The weekend is officially here. It has been a long week, but a good week.
1: Hey, happy birthday to all the Gemini. Happy birthday to Muriel over there, that whole crew at Salon Plaza in Rivertown.
0: Yes, happy birthday, Muriel. Yeah. And happy birthday, Alvin. Okay, my bonus dad.
1: That's
0: Gemini
1: my
0: season. Celebrating his birthday.
1: You know what I'm saying?
0: Yeah, so we're going to get it in for all of my Gemini folks who are celebrating probably the entire

0: 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Janelle Thorne is going to be joining us, and Jeff Johnson got three things you need to know.
1: And you know I got that hot spot with music, movies, and more.
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And I'm going to tell you right now, I want you to check in with me at the VJ Experience. 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

0: It did, because you was over there partying. 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
0: In the zone, and I love it. And that's what we're going to keep that energy going, all right? So listen, when we come back, DJ Dirty Rico is going to pick up where he left off. We're going until 2. Right here on the People Station Magic 102.3.

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0: zum.
1: I feel like that was one of Rico's mashup type.
2: Yeah,
1: you know?
2: That's a mashup, yo. The man.
1: Vic never know the words Jagger.
2: But Shawty, but you emphasize, you know what I'm saying? You do your thing.
1: I'll be trying.
2: Yeah, you know what I'm saying?
1: I still love the song. Yeah, I just don't know the words.
2: Even though people can tell you, Shell don't
1: know. Oh, no. It's like, okay. Listen, I'm feeling great, ready for the weekend, for real. Man, it is feeling like, you know, a block party. We always talk about, we giving cookout vibes. Dang. And the last time where I said, what y'all bringing to the cookout? People start DMing me. Okay. Shout out to all the people that said what they was bringing to the cookout.
2: I'm waiting for somebody to say we're going to have that cookout.
1: For real.
2: Yeah, for real.
1: Like, kicking off the summer cookout.
2: Yeah, like kicking off the summer cookout. Yeah.
1: We're going. You trying to do Anacostia Park? We just going to pull up.
2: Let's just pull up.
1: That's how we do. Yeah. Let's just pull up.
2: Let's see what y'all got.
1: Or for DuPont. Which one you want?
2: I'm Anacostia.
1: You want to be by the water?
2: I ain't tripping about that.
1: No shade, no tea.
2: I'm just saying, I ain't saying all that though. I just prefer Anacostia.
1: All right, listen, we got more with DJ Dirty Rico on the other side of the break, and we're gonna find out who made the list. Okay, Huggy Lowdown will have the Bama of the week, so you don't want to miss that as well. Keep it right here. 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
2: Yeah, baby.
3: Hey, what up? This is Martin Ricky Smiley, and during Black Music Month, we're taking the time to celebrate the artists whose voices and talent and legacy grace the One Voyage Cruise stage over the years.
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4: 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Usher, another cruise performer, was signed to LaFace Records at the age of 12 after appearing on the TV show Star Search in 1991. After releasing his self-titled debut album in 1994, Usher has garnered timeless hits and awards. He is the fifth most awarded artist in Billboard Music Award history, has 9 U.S. Hot 100 number one singles, and was the first artist in 2010 to collect number one singles in 3 consecutive decades.
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22: Okay. So, I think y'all know where we're going with this one. Prince's birthday is this Sunday, June 7th. So, of course,

0: Thank you so much, Rico.
1: Yeah, man. Most
0: yeah, definitely. You know. Listen, getting you ready for, I was about to say, I ain't even going to tell you what I was about to say.
1: I got a feeling.
0: I was about to say, the Friday Jam.
1: The Friday Jam.
0: Basement Jam, Friday Jam.
1: This is crazy.
0: We jamming. Yeah. Okay, so yes.
1: We getting busy.
0: We getting busy. Shout out to DJ Face. Always getting busy on them ones and twos. Let everyone know where they can check you out tonight.
1: Oh, man. Noisemaker Nation Fridays is going to be crazy at 7 p.m. Get up at me when I tell you we're going to do a whole lot of this and that tonight.
0: That was a whole lot of...
1: Yeah. A whole lot of no information because you got to listen. There
0: okay.
1: Is. Yeah. Follow me on Instagram at Noisemaker Nation and give me on Facebook Rico Scott.
0: Always, you know, a party, yeah, on a good old Friday, yeah, with DJ Dirty Rico. We appreciate you. Happy Hour Mix is definitely one for the books today. All right. You know what it's time for, right? Somebody's about to be that

0: Jules, is everything kosher? Your boy Huggy Lowdown is here for one reason and for one reason only, Vic, to list some contenders and crown me a Bama. Mm-hmm. Actually, not true. I'm also here for my midday mayhem with my girl, Vic J. I'm here for afternoon amazement with my girl, Vic J.
1: Okay.
0: And I'm here for a feel-good Friday with my girl, Vic J. Contender number one, my girl, Vic J.
1: Wow! Is this how we started this song?
0: Let me tell you what she did.
1: Okay.
0: This Jagger told me that I should be a contender because I had on the same madness shirt that she wore the day before.
1: Yes.
0: But you're wrong, Vic Jagger.
1: Why?
0: Our madness shirts are not the same because you pay for yours. And I got mine for free because I'm a Huggy mother freaking Lowdown.
1: Wow.
0: So sorry, twin.
1: Okay.
0: Even though you did look better in yours. Contender number two, Dame Dash.

0: Yeah, while Jay-Z is training and turning it up for tens of thousands of people at the Roots Picnic, Dame Dash is sitting across from that culture vulture Vlad and talking about Jay-Z's appearance, and he's talking about Jay-Z's looks, and talking about Jay-Z's afro. He's talking about Jay-Z's breath. Yeah. Dame said Jay-Z had bad breath. But anyone who's fluent in the language of hater knows Dame Dash is really mad at Jay-Z's appearance because he's a billionaire. He's mad at Jay-Z's afro because he's bald. He hates Jay-Z's breath because it smells like Beyonce. Contender number three.
1: Cinnamon.
0: Okay. Diddy. Now, you don't need to tell me that you watched that video, Vic, that dropped of Diddy watching some dude he hired has sex with 50 Cent's baby mama.
1: Oh, that one.
0: Because I know you watched it. Yeah, even President Obama watched it. And everybody saw Diddy. I know you watched it, but everybody saw it. And everyone said, now it makes sense. And this is why Diddy was so ruthless and mean to his artists. Because he has a micro manhood.
1: Oh.
0: Yep, Diddy's in the Itty Bitty Blicky Committee. And in the video, while Diddy is sitting on the corner in the corner all oiled up and pinching himself off, the male prostitute Diddy hired is giving 50 Cent baby mama more sword than He-Man. I have the power. Of course Diddy is saying that video is AI. And it is AI. Abbreviated inches, Diddy, you are the Bama of the week, week. Sean Combs was once the mighty and powerful Wizard of Oz.
1: Wow.
0: Pull back the curtain and he's a munchkin. And he had the nerve to sign Biggie when he should have been signing Too Short and Little Dicky. P. Diddy, you are the Bama of the week. Back, baby. I'm back.
1: Yes.
0: Happy birthday, crew.
1: Happy birthday, crew.
0: Hell of a segue, right?
1: It really is. Now, back to how I got on there. I chose to put yourself on there.
0: I know.
1: See how you do?
0: I had to flip the script.
1: See. Wow. And I did watch the video.
0: Did you glance at it?
1: It wasn't much to see.
0: It's a glance. It's a snippet.
1: Oh, my goodness. Thank you, Huggy Lowdown. Make sure you follow him on social media, Huggy Lowdown DC. All right. Coming up next hour, I got tickets to see a Buju Banton. Oh, wait. I'm sorry. What's our guy? Look, what's his name? DJ Face. As DJ Face says, Banton. Buju Banton and Steve Marley coming up next hour right here on the People's Station Magic 102.3.
0: Hey, your car gonna come up missing. You keep missing the face,
1: y'all. I'm sorry, babe.
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0: 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Janelle Thorne is going to be joining us, and Jeff Johnson got three things you need to know.
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Mariah, We Belong Together, right here on the People Station, Magic 102.3. BJ in the Midday. Coming up, listen, ranked choice voting in D.C. is about to get underway. If you need all the information about it,

0: Station Magic 102.3, BJ in the midday, Vic Jagger. So this election season, D.C. voters will be hearing a lot about ranked choice voting, one of the biggest changes to the voting process. There are still questions about how it works, what it means for voters, and what people need to know before heading to the polls. And joining me to break it all down and make sure voters have the information they need is Monica Evans, Executive Director of the D.C. Board of Elections. How are you?
1: Good afternoon. I am wonderful. Thank you so much for having me.
0: No problem at all. Excited to have you here. And let's get right into it. Can you talk about exactly what ranked choice voting is and why this is such a significant change for voters?
1: Absolutely. So we have a brand new method of voting in D.C. And this is being implemented as a result of Initiative I-83 on the November 2024 ballot, where voters overwhelmingly said yes, they wanted ranked choice voting to come to D.C. And so we are charged with implementing it based on the D.C. Council funding it. And so essentially, ranked choice voting will apply to all contests in D.C., from president all the way down to advisory neighborhood commissioner, for every contest that has three or more named candidates. So instead of just voting for one candidate per contest, you will rank up to five candidates per contest. And so when you see your ballot, you'll see the list of candidates, and then you'll see five columns, one through five, and you will rank your top candidate in the first column, your second choice candidate in the second column, and so on. The premise of ranked choice voting is we cannot declare a winner until a candidate crosses the 50% threshold, receiving the majority of the vote. And so we're going to look at all of the first round, first column rankings. And if a candidate happens to cross the 50% threshold, then we would declare a winner, as we always have. If no candidate crosses that 50% threshold, after we look at that first column voting of everyone who selects a candidate, then we have to move to rounds of tabulation. And that's where things change significantly. In the past, winner takes all, whoever gets the most votes wins. Now, even though you may have the most votes, if you have not crossed the 50% threshold, we have to determine the candidate who has received the fewest number of votes in that contest. That candidate would be eliminated. And then once that candidate is eliminated, we move to the second choice of all of the voters who voted for that eliminated candidate. And we will continue to do that and redistribute votes until a candidate crosses the 50% threshold.
0: Wow. Okay. Were there any misconceptions that you've heard about ranked choice voting? I know for me, it was like, well, I'm just going to put the same candidate in each slot. And I know that's not how things work, but would you like to clear up any type of misconceptions that you've been hearing about?
1: Absolutely. And you are absolutely correct. One misconception is that you have to rank candidates. And if a voter chooses not to rank candidates, that is perfectly fine. You can select one candidate, as you always have, and be done with that contest. Another misconception is that by ranking five candidates, you receive five votes for that contest. And again, that is not accurate, because your vote remains with your highest ranked candidate in that contest. So again, you're ranking candidates, but you're essentially giving your number one ranking to your highest choice candidate. And then you have backup candidates. So positions two through five would be your backup candidate in the event your highest ranked candidate comes off of the ballot in a round of elimination. So, you know, just want to be mindful that you're not getting five votes.
0: Yeah.
1: You mentioned a voter may want to vote their candidate for positions one through five.
0: Right.
1: And somebody can do that, but they're not giving their candidate an advantage. And if their candidate comes off of the ballot, then they are essentially saying, I don't have a backup candidate. Because the only way we move to your second, third, fourth, or fifth choice ranking is when your candidate is eliminated through a round of tabulation. And so if your candidate gets eliminated, by you selecting that candidate in the second round, you essentially have silenced your voice.
0: Wow. Thank you. Thank you for that one. Can you talk about what the D.C. Board of Elections is doing to ensure that voters are informed and prepared as Election Day is coming up?
1: Absolutely. We have embarked upon a very robust voter education and outreach campaign. In the month of May alone, we engaged in almost 100 events across the city. We have also developed a lot of informational materials that are available on our website. We have a video available on our website. We have yard signs with a QR code to get more information about ranked choice voting. We've sent out postcard mailers. We have information in our voter guide. And we are really trying to meet voters where they are. You may have even seen advertisement on buses and
0: on radio.
1: 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Metro stations. So we're really trying to, you know, paint the city with information about ranked choice voting. And we also have a lab set up here in our offices. So if you want one-on-one information, if you feel like you have questions that you want answered, you, of course, can always call our offices, but you can come by. You can practice on actual voting equipment. We have sample ballots here, and we have people prepared to sit down with you and go through the process. Also, everything we're doing leading up to Election Day, we absolutely know will not be enough. So we will also have resources available at vote centers when early voting begins. And early voting begins this coming Monday, June 8th. And if you show up at any vote center, there will be materials and there will be staff members on board, our site coordinators and a few others who will be available to answer any questions about ranked choice voting.
0: I love that. Thank you so much, Monica Evans, Executive Director of the Board of D.C. Board of Elections. Listen, you heard it straight from the source, okay? So if you need more information, Monica, please tell our listeners where they can go.
1: Absolutely. So you may call our office directly at 202-727-2525. 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
0: Thank you so much. You know, we are definitely advocates for, you know, getting voters out, getting them registered, making sure they have the information. And we appreciate you for taking the time to even call in today. We appreciate you. Thank you so much.
1: Thank you. I appreciate you. And no matter what, don't be afraid of ranked choice voting. We're here to answer your questions. Please come out to vote. This is a critical election.
0: Yes.
1: So we just want information out there and everyone to feel comfortable with the process.
0: Thank you, Monica. Take care.
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0: Okay. Man, well, I guess it is about that time. Ah, this is what we do. That's how they feeling. Jodeci freaking you. Right here on the People's Station, Magic 102.3. DJ in the Midday. Well, before I get on up out of here, I got to give away tickets, my last pair of tickets for the day. Buju Bonton and Stephen Marley. Hello, hello.
1: Hello. I absolutely love Magic 102.3, and I love Damian Marley, Stephen Marley, the Marley Brothers, and especially Buju Bonton. I pray. I'm from Trinidad, so, you know, we do it live straight from the Caribbean.
0: I didn't even have to really say too much. I'm just... It's Friday. The weekend is here.
1: Yes, ma'am.
0: And you are going to see Buju Bonton and Stephen Marley.
1: Thank you. I'm driving to work right now, and I promise you, you made my weekend, my year.
0: I love to hear that.
1: You need some wins. You need wins, man. You need a win.
0: That's what I'm saying. And we appreciate you for rocking out with us. I'm so happy I can give you that win today. You are in there,
1: yes,
0: July
1: ma'am.
0: 15th. I know you're going to have a good time.
1: I'm definitely going to turn out my T-shirt and my crew. I'm going to get my crew to get tickets too. So, yeah, we're going as a crew.
0: Yes.
1: I'm
0: all
1: so
0: right.
1: Excited. Thank you so much.
0: You're welcome. What's your name?
1: My name is Janelle.
0: Girl, I'm so happy we made your weekend. All right. Listen, y'all, it's time for me to get on up out of here. But before I do, I got to let you know it's a little free fun Friday fact for you. Rank the block. You know, earlier this hour, we spoke with the D.C. Board of Elections. And listen, voting this election is so important. And so we want to get D.C. ready to rank your vote. This is going down on Sunday, June 7th from 12 to 5 p.m. It's family friendly. It is absolutely free at the Sandlot Uptown, y'all. 1900 7th Street, North Northwest, UCB, New Impressions, Serious Company. It's all about community, culture, music, and education. And so come on out to this community festival, Rank the Block. Thank you so much. And listen, the Russ Parr Show is coming up next. They are going to get you ready for your weekend, get you through that

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0: I told you you should have got special checks. 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

0: 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Janai Thorne is going to be joining us, and Jeff Johnson got three things you need to know.
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0: Magic 102.3. Yes, we are the People Station. That's Albert right there.
1: Peoples.
0: Okay, what can we say about that? Well, listen, you know, it's just been a rough couple of days. One of my childhood friends hit me up, and he said that he has to have triple bypass heart surgery. And I'm helpless, you know. I mean, this guy used to just run. We play basketball every day, throw the football. I mean, and he's basically saying that, hey, you know, he started telling those stories about us, you know, and I said, don't do that.
1: Right.
0: Don't do that. And now I understand why. Because this doctor that's going to be doing the surgery on him came in to the room and explained to him what's going to go on. We're going to have to stop your heart for 2 hours and this and that. And this is what the guy said to him. You might not make it.
2: Oh.
0: Now, I want y'all to know triple bypass surgeries are usually very successful. It has like a 98% success rate.
2: 96 to 98%.
0: Told him, you're not going to make it. You may not make it. And I had to call him because he texted that to me. I said, did he really say that to you? He said, yeah. Because, you know, I don't want to, you know, put the race thing in it. But some of these guys, certain doctors from certain parts of the world, they don't have good bedside manner.
1: Right, yeah. Exactly.
0: You don't tell a man who's scared out of his brain, you may not make it.
1: Right.
0: So, you know, I just started praying for him.
1: Amen.
0: And, you know, there are a lot of great doctors out there.
1: Yep.
0: But some folks don't understand bedside manner means so much.
2: It makes a world of a difference.
0: When you're going through hell. Right.
2: Absolutely.
1: Because some of them think, well, if I give you the worst, you know what I'm saying, then you'll...
0: Oh, yeah.
2: But I also think there is a little bit of a liability that they have to tell them there is that possibility. I think it's way that they tell communicate
1: it. But it's the way you say it.
0: No, he told them all the procedure.
2: Yeah.
0: Okay? But you don't have to say it. You're not going to make it.
2: It's a phrasing. It's not
0: like,
2: what
0: I'm looking at you. Do you want me to?
1: Right. Yeah. Should I pick another doctor?
2: Yeah. It's not what you say. It's how you say it.
0: Yeah.
1: Yes.
2: And I will say this. I've been blessed to have nurses, doctors, and everything else that have been very kind and thorough. Mm-hmm. But sometimes you can meet someone who makes you feel very uncomfortable.
0: Well, this doctor said, well, we can't do it this weekend because I'm off.
1: Wow.
2: Okay. I think he might need another doctor.
0: Yeah, but the guy, I looked him up. He's supposed to be really good.
2: Yeah.
0: But hey, Walter, I got you. God's got you. You're going to be okay.
2: Absolutely.
1: The prayer warrior's out. The Lord say if two or more ask for it.
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0: Magic 102.3, the People Station. Russ Parr. There's Albert, Tanisha, Nicole. We're all up in here. And yes, it's Friday. Y'all ready for it? Hey, man, it's hot outside, man.
1: That's an understatement.
0: I got to tell you, you know, now I'm wishing it was just a little cooler.
2: Yeah.
1: I don't like it when it's this hot outside. I hate heat and humidity. I hate it.
0: It brings
1: it
0: out
1: so
0: the essence
1: bad.
0: Of Albert, which is not always a wonderful thing.
2: It makes me cranky. I get irritable when I get hot. So I'm one of those people that sleeps with the fan on,
0: right,
2: even if the air is on.
0: But if sun, cool. Your lady gets you hot, it's a different thing, right?
2: You know what?
0: Okay, somebody's we're not going to get into that.
2: Yes, please don't.
0: All right, my bad.
2: She's always hot. Yeah.
0: Let me just say, and we're not talking about menopause, okay? That's not what we're doing here. Yeah, listen, guys, coming up real soon, Russ Parr's giving you gas.
1: Yes, what's up?
0: That's what a pimp's going to do.
1: We need it.
0: Yeah, and y'all don't get mad because ain't going to be a whole bunch of money, but it's going to be some. All right?
2: Yeah.
0: It'll help. You know, they just opened up this gas station down the street, Georgia Avenue. Royal Farms.
1: You never been to Royal Farms?
0: Yeah, I have in like Delaware and other places. No, they got the best chicken.
1: Royal Farms is everywhere. You just see Royal Farms.
0: No. Just here.
1: Man,
0: have you seen one in this area?
1: Yes. Yeah.
0: Where?
1: It's everywhere.
0: Really?
2: Okay. Yes,
0: maybe I need to get out.
1: But yeah.
0: But you know how much the gas was for regular?
1: How much?
0: $3.99.
1: I saw that.
0: Why did they do that? Because you know they can't sustain that.
1: Right. Royal Farms is cheaper because they have so many places over across the country. I think they can distribute it cheaper.
0: I love their chicken.
1: Man, that's an understatement. That joint, woo.
0: Oh, man.
1: It is crazy how
0: now, they had this, when they were building the place, they had this big chicken. It was like a statue or something.
1: Right, yeah, that's the little...
0: It's not there anymore.
1: Oh, well, I wonder if somebody steal it?
0: I wonder if somebody took it.
1: Wow. Ooh,
2: can we talk about the
0: fried
2: fact
0: up.
2: That they just announced like a couple weeks ago that Buc-ee's in Maryland...
1: I heard about that.
2: The closest that they are really in the final approval for this Stafford County, Virginia Buc-ee's. And when you talk about gas stations and places, man, Buc-ee's.
0: Man,
2: is
0: people go in there and you take a shower, you can do all kind of stuff, man.
2: You can get everything.
0: You thought I was going to say something else, didn't you?
1: It's not a truck stop, Russ.
2: Yeah.
0: It's not?
1: Well, not like a truck stop.
0: Okay.
1: But, you know, not like your regular truck stop.
0: Gotcha. Hey, you know what? I got some Hampton Jazz Festival tickets in my hand right now. You want them? It's a 3-day event, June 26th through the 28th. Jagged Edge, Isley Brothers, Charlie Wilson, Drew Hill, Kurt Franklin, El DeBarge, just to name a few.
1: Wow.
0: Y'all down for that?
1: Yeah.
0: Caller number 10, you got to get at me, 202-432-1023.
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0: 102.3, yes, we are the People Station. Tanisha Nicole, we got a winner. Somebody going to the Hampton Jazz Festival. Who that?
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0: Coming up, just in case you missed it, what you got coming up, girl?
1: Well, Lil Wayne and Kanye West, what do they have in common? Not just being rappers.
0: Really?
1: Has something to do with their offspring.
0: Uh-oh.
1: I'm going to tell you what that is coming up next.
0: I can't wait. Bad Black Porn coming up this hour, y'all. Hang on.

0: Bruno, Risk It All. It's Magic 102.3, the People Station. Albert right there, Tanisha.
1: 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The whole world is watching.
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2: With Tanisha Nicole.
0: Tanisha Nicole, let's go.
4: Oh, man, this is so cute, and it makes me feel a little old here. Lil Wayne's son, Lil Novi, just dropped a song with Ye's daughter, Northwest. Okay. The new collab is called Moolah, the Root of All Evil. Okay. Listen.

0: The beat is nice.
1: But you know who made the beat?
2: She made the beat. Yes. She's the producer.
1: She gets that from her dad.
2: So Northwest.
0: Oh, okay, she got some skills.
2: Yes, so does. Northwest is producing music for Lil Wayne's son, Lil Novi. So Lil Novi's only 16. Northwest is 12.
0: Well, I would just say that it was a little overmodulated. So yeah. But the beat was slamming right there.
1: She does, because it's everything that I've heard, yeah. she does it's that
2: rage.
1: On purpose.
2: It's like called rage something music really? Yeah. or something.
1: Okay.
2: Yeah.
1: Yeah.
2: Oh, speaking of new music, Darnell's going to love this, your wife. For and you, Albert, for Prince fans, this is the news that you've been waiting for. Nearly 10 years after his passing, the Prince Estate has announced the release of Timeless. Nice. It's a brand new collection featuring 10 never heard before songs pulled directly from the legendary Paisley Park Vault. Now, the album spans for nearly decades. Like 4 decades of Prince's career, dating back from 1977 when he was a teenage musical prodigy to what he completed in 2016, the year he passed away. Mm. So that's going to come out August 28th.
1: Because his birthday is Sunday.
2: It is Sunday.
1: The only thing I'm worried about is Prince was very particular about his music, and I'm weary about other people releasing his music, making the way they want to make it, not the way he intended for us to hear it. So.
2: I'm looking forward to hearing his voice as well as his lyrics.
1: We'll see.
2: All right, so Power fans, get ready because New York is about to belong to Tommy and Tyreek.
1: Awesome.
2: Starz has officially unveiled its newest spinoff, Power Legacy, bringing Tommy Egan and Tyreek St. Patrick as they try to navigate the criminal world in New York City.
0: You know what's good? And she's one of the creators of Power. Have you seen Nemesis?
1: I heard about that. I haven't watched it yet. I heard about
0: Nemesis. Is good. There are some parts, acting's a little sketchy, but for the most part, most of the acting is really, really good.
2: Let me tell you.
0: And the storyline, this is a well done. It's a well done series.
2: So my fiance Centrana, she watched it. It was like a marathon. She just kept going episode after episode. She said it was really good.
0: Absolutely.
1: But Tommy and Tariq together, that joint gonna be vicious.
2: Yeah, it's gonna be interesting because they're saying they're taking Tommy's street savvy instincts and Tariq's calculated business mindset as old enemies and new threats emerge. So they're gonna powers combined. I guess we'll see how that goes.
0: So they're not bringing back Amari.
1: I guess not. People, that's what the conspiracy theories. They try to say that he never actually died, but he doesn't get along with 50 anymore. He burned that bridge, so 50's never going to bring him back.
0: Really?
2: So, we'll see. Now, listen, this weekend, of course, today, the new scary movie is coming out, and Marlon Wayans has been doing a whole bunch of interviews, and he revealed...
0: Not here, because I called him.
2: Oh, okay.
0: I'm his buddy, right? And he's like, hey... I'm not going to even call him back.
1: Okay,
2: so listen. So he said Jordan Peele had an opportunity to appear in the new scary movie reboot, but he politely declined. And I guess once Peele found out they were going to parody Get Out, he decided that he didn't want to be a part of it. So Wayne said spoofing someone's work is like the highest form of flattery. But I guess
0: Jordan Peele, like, he's made a career out of spoofing bits and stuff. I don't get that. It's comedy.
2: Maybe he thinks Get Out is something serious.
0: And I think he's brilliant, by the way.
1: Oh, he's amazing.
0: He is also brilliant.
2: All right, and that was Just in Case You Missed It with me, Tanisha Nicole.
0: Thanks, girl. Appreciate it.
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Magic 102.3, the People's Station. Russ Parr right here. Guess who's coming up next? Kim Allen. Yes, she's our innovative, basically astrologer. And what she's going to do is take your phone calls. All you got to do is give us your sign and your question and let her get your weekend right. Kim Allen, our innovative astrologer. That's the word I'm supposed to use.

0: Magic 102.3, the People Station, Russ Parr here. And of course, that's my girl right there, Tanisha Nicole Albert. And my other girl goes by the name of Kim Allen.
1: What's Kim?
0: And she's not an innovative astrologer. She is a intuitive
2: there you go.
0: Astrologer. I got that right, Kim, right?
3: Yeah, you got it right. Happy Friday.
2: Happy Friday, Kim.
0: Took me a couple of times to get it right, so I do apologize. Now, here's the number. 202-432-1023. The lines are wide open. You want to see how your weekend's going? You want her to kind of give you a tip-off? You got any questions? Give us your sign, because she's really good at this, okay? Give us your sign and ask your question. Now, Kim, if somebody wants to get at you, how do they do it?
3: They can contact me at KimAllen.com. That is KimAllen.com.
1: And by get at, he means give you a reading. Don't be trying to holler at her on your own personal.
2: Yeah, be careful. You know, don't be sliding in her DMs.
0: She already knows all about
2: exactly.
0: You.
2: Exactly.
1: I didn't say me. I'm not talking about you.
0: I'm just talking about she already knows.
2: It's like, literally, if you try to get in her DMs, she's like, brother, right. I already know what
1: she
2: you're about.
1: She already see it coming.
0: Hey, Kim, do you have men that like are just like intimidated by you?
3: So what happens is that they think that they can fool me, and they get a major surprise.
0: That makes sense.
1: Either way, huh?
0: Yeah, let's go right to the phone lines. Magic 102.3, hello?
4: Hey, good afternoon.
0: Good afternoon. What's your sign and what's your question?
4: My sign is Aquarius, and my question is, am I going to be successful in rekindling my relationship?
3: Well, it's very interesting because the end of this month we have the Mercury retrograde.
2: What happens
3: during retrogrades is that people get back together. They try to resolve their issues. So we're going to see what happens. You have from the end of this month until about the 23rd of July to get things back together. I am going to say that you do have a new attitude regarding love. So I think that new attitude with the planets, you may have something that's going to work for you at this time.
0: You know, I didn't have her in your ear, sir. I want to apologize. But basically, she was saying, what was the period of time?
3: Oh, we have from July. We have from June the 29th until July the 27th.
0: And so you have a good shot to get that.
3: Yes.
0: I should use a different term. I should phrase that differently.
1: New attitudes. The thing about Patti LaBelle.
0: Good luck with that, man. I hope that works out. I'm sorry I didn't have it in your ear. Magic 102.3, hello?
5: It's morning time.
1: Oh, Lord.
0: Hey, morning time. I'm not going to let you do it. Not going to let you do it because you come here, you have nonsensical stuff that you say to her. And sometimes, man, it just makes us laugh. And sometimes it doesn't. And there's a lot of those
2: it's
0: times.
2: It's a 50-50.
0: Yes. So did you have a question? Did you have a question?
5: Yes. How you doing? Yes. How you doing, Michelle Allen? Look, Michelle Allen, you say the men try to fool you?
3: Oh, yeah. Well, I have that all the time.
5: Oh, no. That's not good. That's not good.
3: Oh, they find out real fast.
5: They find out real fast? Okay.
1: Somebody's sure.
0: Hey, morning time. Did you have a question? Can we get into your life? Let's get into yours.
5: Yeah, sure. All right. Yes. She says she's a Virgo, right? I'm well balanced, right? You September. I'm October, right?
2: Wait a minute.
3: No.
1: This is not love connection.
2: What is going on?
5: I thought it was.
0: No.
2: Miss Allen already know.
0: 202-432-1023. Y'all call
1: somebody tripping.
0: You know, when I saw his phone number, I should have known better.
2: Kim, I know Kim would not even guess.
0: Oh, my gosh. That would be a nightmare.
3: I think so.
2: Okay. You're good.
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6: Hello.
0: Hi. You're on with Kim Allen. What's your sign and what's your question?
6: Virgo. And I want to know, how's my finances going to turn out for this upcoming year?
3: So it's very interesting for Virgo because, you know, we are ruled by Mercury. We have the Mercury retrograde that's coming up the end of this month, all for the month of July. And this is a really good time for you to take count of your money. Now, next year is going to be a wonderful year. This is going to be the year of restructuring. So if you need to restructure your money, get your, credit in order, find a budget, this is a good time to do it because next year is a year of abundance. So get yourself together, get your stuff together, and wait for that money to come. But you have to be very diligent with your money this year.
0: Good luck with that. Magic 102.3, hello?
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8: Hello.
0: Hi, what's your sign and what's your question?
8: My sign is Gemini, and I have a question about money. And I also have a question about love. Mm. Like, people tell me that I'm ready, but I don't feel like I am. So I need to know what's going on. Mm.
3: Okay, so for Geminis, Geminis are going some really special stuff right now. Because you have the planet Uranus that is in your sun sign. And what it means is that you have to have a person around you that's flexible and brilliant. Because Gemini is a thinking sign. It's a communication sign. You can't have anybody around you that's boring. So you can expect to meet a few people, and we're going to see how things go. But there's no stability for you, over the next couple of months unless somebody really does X off all your boxes. I am going to say that regarding your money is going to take a very good turn, and that good turn is going to happen by the end of this month. There could be some sort of opening, a new job, or some sort of like project that you're going to start. But expect for money to get better. Love, you're going to have to work on a little bit.
0: So you're kind of picky, okay, aren't you? You don't like boring guys.
8: I don't. I really don't.
1: Oh, well, you heard what she said.
8: I can't stand what you're doing, and then there's nothing behind it.
2: Oh, yeah, that hello beautiful text.
1: Well, you heard what she said. Be flexible around your anus, so that might help you out.
8: I knew that's what you were going to say.
2: It won't be boring anymore, huh?
0: I'm glad I didn't say it.
2: Bring some excitement to your life.
0: Thank you, sweetheart. Have a great weekend, okay? Kim
8: Thank
0: Allen.
8: You too.
0: All right, babe. Hey, Kim, wonderful. Yes. Appreciate you. What's your phone number again where people can get at you or your website?
3: They can call me at 718-443-3194 or kimallen.com.
0: Or Kim Allen. Franchise, did you get that? Okay, not franchise, but morning time.
3: Oh, no.
0: No, you don't want that. You don't want that at all.
3: Oh, okay. Boy.
0: All right, well, good luck with that. You take care.
3: Have a nice weekend.
0: And you too, Kim. Kim is always delightful. She's just a wonderful person.
2: She
0: She's
2: is
0: always
2: so sweet.
0: A positive. Is she gone yet?
1: Effervescent.
0: Okay. Kim is a trip, man. You ever thought of
2: Yeah, right.
0: Oh, Kim, you're there. I'm sorry.
2: She's
0: I was just kidding.
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0: Monday on the Rick Serrano Morning Show is Money Monday. 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

0: Well, Fridays, or every other Friday, every once in a while, we decide that we're going to do bad black porn.
1: It's time for bad black porn.
2: Oh, Cat Daddy.
0: Yeah, it's time for bad black porn, you know, and I only do it because, well, Albert encourages me to do it on a regular basis. Mercy.
3: He has a thing with the people.
4: That's not true.
0: Well, listen.
4: The Lord can bless these lives.
0: What we do is we act out, you know, the way those porn stars act, mm-hmm. which is horrible. But, you know, it goes on forever, and we're like, stop that. Get to it. You know what I'm saying? So that's what we do. We just try to highlight the acting. That's what we do here.
3: Okay.
0: So I'll tell you what. I'm going to start off with you, Tanisha Nicole.
3: Okay.
0: Okay, because you're the only female. Well, you're the other female.
4: Somebody tripping. Somebody tripping.
0: In honor of the NBA Finals, me and you are like on the Knicks court, Madison Square Garden.
3: Okay.
0: And we're kind of warming up more. And we're doing one-on-one.
3: Oh, okay? Great. This is great. I love basketball.
0: Let me answer my phone first. Hi. How are you? All right, thank you. Goodbye. All right, so anyway, are you ready?
3: Yes, I'm ready.
0: I got the basketball, and I'm bouncing it.
3: Dribbling, okay.
0: Yeah. Okay. Oh, you got to squat and hold your hands up for defense, right?
3: Okay, yes, hands up.
0: All right.
3: Okay, got it.
0: All right, so...
3: my hands are up in the air.
0: I'm going to go to the right, I'm going to shoot a jumper from here.
3: Okay.
0: Oh,
3: man.
0: That's good.
3: Yeah, that's good. Yeah.
0: Oh, I'm going to go to the left and shoot a three.
3: Oh, I'm about to try to block it.
0: Yeah,
3: okay,
0: yeah.
3: I missed it.
0: Now, all what right. other shot you want me to do?
3: Well, can you take me to the hole?
0: Albert, your turn.
4: All right, I'm going to my scenario.
0: We'll wait for last.
4: Somebody tripping.
0: Yeah.
3: I got one.
0: Burn you.
3: Right, I got one. Okay. Right, so, Russ, you and I, I'm actually at the post office, and you're working behind the counter.
0: Okay.
3: All right. Okay. Oh, man, I have all these packages I got to get out. So much stress. Oh,
0: that's great.
3: I do.
0: You know, it's like, I've been working here for 42 years.
3: Yeah. I noticed.
0: It's the same old stuff. What do you need, man?
3: Well, listen. So I got these envelopes. I got to get these out. You got some stamps. Everything else, okay?
0: I got stamps.
3: But you know what? I have all of these packages here. Can you take my box?
0: Yes, I can. Yes, I can. Yes, I can.
3: Take it.
0: I can do it. Yeah.
3: Take it. Here you go.
4: Wow.
3: Here you go.
4: I'm holding the box.
0: All right, Albert, your turn.
4: All right, I'm going to do it with Tanisha.
3: All right.
4: Since it's, you know.
3: You don't want to do it with Russ?
4: No, not at all.
3: Okay.
4: Dedicated, you know, it's hot outside. You know, right now this is kind of beach time. So Tanisha and I, we're at the beach.
3: Okay.
4: And she's going in her bag to get suntan lotion, and she wants me to apply for it.
3: Okay, all right. Man, it's hot out there. The sun. I'm going to go ahead and see if I can go in my bag.
4: Because we don't want you to burn up out here.
3: Yeah.
4: I know sometimes you said you've been burning, but we don't want you to continue burning.
3: No, I haven't ever been burning, actually. But, you know, can you take this sunblock and put this on me, please?
4: Let me see what kind of packaging this is, how to put it on. Okay. Mm-hmm. Oh, you squeeze it?
3: Yeah.
4: All right. So let me squeeze it. I'm going to squirt it on you, and you rub it in. Ugh. Rub it. Rub it. Rub it. Rub it. Rub it. Get it all in.
0: All right.
4: I still see some. Keep rubbing.
3: All right. Can you
4: stop? See no more. Rub it.
0: I think you went over the top with the squirt.
3: No, I don't.
0: Okay.
3: No.
0: Thank you, Albert.
3: Thank you.
4: You apply suntan.
0: You know you don't get no love.
3: I'd rather get sunburned.
0: Yeah.
3: I'm good.
0: Absolutely.
3: Yeah.
0: There's y'all bad back porn.
3: Oh, God.
5: I'm glad y'all find this funny.
6: It's necessary. It's needed. It's crazy. Hey, this is what's really hot and what's really going on.
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1: DJ 6-6.
0: Yeah. This boy's bad. He's a bad man, y'all. DJ 6-6 doing this thing. Appreciate it.
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3: With Tanisha Nicole.
5: Man, this is juicy, baby. Okay, all right. So, fitness influencer Roy Styles is speaking out after finding himself in the center of social media speculation involving former NFL star and sports commentator Shannon Sharpe.
0: Mm-hmm.
5: So, Roy Styles is a man.
0: Right.
5: The online chatter intensifies after allegations of hotel footage, right, that has surfaced, has spread across social media. So he's speaking out and setting the record straight. His ex-girlfriend allegedly leaked these photos. Now, the photos that they're talking about is like him on the bed and he has like gifts around him. What they're saying are gifts from Shannon Sharpe. But Royce has strongly denied rumors suggesting that Shannon flew him out and they were at a hotel together. So he's saying it's false.
6: Whatsoever.
5: Listen to what he's saying.
7: I'm straight. I don't know how many times I got to put it out there. I don't know how many times I have to address this issue. I'm not bisexual. I don't dipple and dabble in none of that shit. You guys want to try to put that shit out there and say I'm 100% straight. Yes, I've taken pictures that you can say looks a little sus or gay, whatever. But I can... Trust me, I'm 100% straight.
0: Okay, we believe you.
5: Okay,
6: don't believe Shannon Sharpe goes like that. I'm sorry.
5: People
6: People get on him because he be wearing his clothes tight, but I mean, come on.
5: Okay, listen.
6: That's kind of the style today.
5: Either way, I'm not a fan of outing out people, right? So that's his business, whatever he does, but people have been speculating. So.
0: Well, I think the problem is people have an issue with people that are DL.
5: Yeah, that's true.
6: Yeah. Mm-hmm. And people mad at Shannon Sharpe, they think he's like that as well because he has a stylist who is, you know, gay. So that's because, I mean, come on, man.
5: Yeah, and it's like as soon as you have gay friends or around gay people, all of a sudden now you're gay.
6: Right.
5: But especially in that audio from that whatever situation with Michelle.
6: He
0: put that out there to, you know, do some
5: damage
0: control.
5: That's what they're saying.
0: Control.
5: It was damage control. They say he allegedly leaked that on purpose.
0: Absolutely.
5: Anyway.
0: I believe that.
5: All right. Megan Thee Stallion is being sued by celebrity stylist Eric Archibald and his company 6K, which they're claiming that she owes more than $1.2 million in unpaid wardrobe and styling fees dating back to 2024.
0: You know you can rent your clothes now.
6: $1.2 million ain't that much makeup and styling in the world.
5: Well, listen, in a statement, the Grammy-winning rapper called the invoices fraudulent. She's alleging that an audit by her finance team uncovered unsupported charges. So, again, she's saying that it's a money grab in that situation. So, she doesn't seem like the type that would not pay something that is owed. So, I don't believe that at all.
0: What do we know?
5: Anyway, all right. And finally, Lil Wayne's son, Lil Novi, just dropped a song with Ye's daughter, Northwest. The new collab is called Moolah, the Root of All Evil. Now, we know that Northwest is clearly, she's talented. She has produced music for Lil Novi. She's only 12 years old, and Lil Novi is 16.
0: Wow.
6: Hey.

0: beat's kind of nice, though.
1: She get it from her daddy. Yeah. Now, you say get it from your mama, she get it from her daddy.
2: Yeah, she does. So I guess the way that she produces music, it's like it's supposed to be trap metal, hyper pop.
1: It's like drill. It's like,
2: yeah, it's all types of punk rock elements to it. So she's like her dad. She's very different, and they march to the beat of their own drum.
0: She's probably going to be a huge producer, man.
2: I bet you she will. Yeah. And that was Just In Case You Missed It with me, Tanisha Nicole.
0: Tanisha Nicole, thank you so much. Appreciate it.
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5: 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Usher, another cruise performer, was signed to LaFace Records at the age of 12 after appearing on the TV show Star Search in 1991. After releasing his self-titled debut album in 1994, Usher has garnered timeless hits and awards. He is the fifth most awarded artist in Billboard Music Award history, has 9 U.S. Hot 100 number one singles, and was the first artist in 2010 to collect number one singles in 3 consecutive decades when his hit OMG got to number one. Since the 90s, Usher has shaped modern R&B and influenced an era with his style and sound.
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0: Wake it up with Ricky in the morning. Riding with Russ in the afternoon. 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
1: Hit me. All the chronic in the world can't even message you. You're the ultimate high.

dedicate that song to my son, Peyton. He loves him some Jodeci. Yes, he does. Okay. Hey, coming up in just 1 second, Donald Trump, he talks about black jobs, and he's on it. He's trying to get us some jobs. That press conference is coming up next. Now I'm going to dedicate this to my daughter, Chandler.

0: 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Tanisha Nicole Albert right there. And, wow, Tanisha, pulled this sound on Donald Trump, who's talking about black jobs.
1: What a black job.
0: God, he's just not with it anymore.
1: No.
0: Well, has he ever been?
2: That's why I'm like, when was
0: has he? Ever been?
1: No.
0: But it's absolutely crazy. This press conference that he, and they just, nowadays, they pick and choose who they get to ask questions.
2: Oh, right. Absolutely.
0: And if they put Caitlin Collins from CNN on, he just trashes her.
2: He's so disrespectful. He said he did it.
0: Yeah, he said, you're a conservative.
2: And you know what?
0: From Alabama. She says, I'm from Alabama.
2: And
0: she's smart.
1: Yeah.
0: She's very smart.
2: And I agree. I feel like he don't do that to the men the way he does it to the women.
0: No.
2: He's so degrading when it comes to the women.
0: Who scares him the most?
2: Who?
0: Black women.
2: Oh, you already know.
0: I remember when he went to Detroit one time.
1: Oh, yeah.
0: And this black lady undressed him, and he just sat there and he had on the pamper and everything.
1: He had to take it.
0: Oh, he can't take it.
1: Yeah.
0: And then he leaves Detroit and comes to D.C. and starts dogging
1: her. Trashing her, right.
0: Yeah.
1: He can't do it to her face.
0: No, he doesn't like that.
1: Nope.
0: But anyway, here he is talking about black jobs, man, and the questioners. You know these guys are probably conservatives.
1: No doubt.
3: Well, we're doing very well with the black jobs, African-American jobs. I saw some numbers that we're doing really well.
4: President, it's Congressman Racist Jr.
0: Oh, my God, how'd he get in there?
4: I love this black jobs thing, man. I just want to tell you one thing. Is there any plantational work available for some of these blacks?
3: But what we're really going to do well is when all these plants are open.
4: Are you saying plants or are you saying plantations?
1: He said plants, man.
4: Fair enough. We're trying to talk about black jobs. You know, frying up some chicken, you know, making some barbecue, you know.
0: Not funny, man.
4: Picking some spinach. Pretty simple, Mr. President. If we can't find work for them, where can we send them?
3: Germany, Japan, Canada, Mexico.
4: Or we just keep them here and we can get some work for them here, right? For the blacks.
3: Black worker is really going to do well is when those factories open. So I think they're going to be great. We've been doing well. It's been a big focus for me.
0: So, guys, do you think that's been a big focus for him?
1: Oh, heck no.
0: No. You got Hegseth demoting everybody, you know. It's like, oh, hey, let's get rid of all the blocks.
1: Right, exactly. You want to put them all in a factory? What?
2: That sounds real suspect,
0: yeah,
2: right?
0: Yeah, it does. Yeah,
2: That's what black jobs are considered. No, black jobs are doctors, lawyers teachers, all of the things.
0: Right, absolutely. They'll figure it out one day.

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2: Hey, what up? This is Jamar Ricky Smiley, and during Black Music Month, hey, we're taking the time to celebrate the artists whose voices and talent and legacy grace the One Voyage Cruise stage over the years.
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3: Achieved 8 Grammy Awards and has become one of the best-selling artists of his generation. Usher, another cruise performer, was signed to LaFace Records at the age of 12 after appearing on the TV show Star Search in 1991. After releasing his self-titled debut album in 1994, Usher has garnered timeless hits and awards. He is the fifth most awarded artist in Billboard Music Award history, has 9 U.S. Hot 100 number one singles, and was the first artist in 2010 to collect number one singles in 3 consecutive decades, when his hit OMG got to number one. Since the 90s, Usher has shaped modern R&B and influenced an era with his style and sound.
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0: Magic 102.3, the People Station. Russ Parr right here. Albert, somebody tripping right there. And, of course, there's Tanisha Nicole. I don't know if you guys heard about this. This Michigan shoplifter was rushed to the hospital after hiding a bottle of wine in her body cavity.
1: Yes. Oh, my goodness.
2: You know what body cavity that was.
0: She got two that we can choose from.
2: They're very close.
1: Well, either way, both would be uncomfortable.
0: If she put it in the back one, it's like, that's bouteille wine. That's the origination
2: tripping.
0: Of bouteille wine.
2: Somebody tripping.
0: I'm just saying. Made in Manassas, Virginia.
2: Right.
1: That's right.
0: Have you ever had bouteille wine?
1: Oh, no, wow. I've never had it.
0: Oh, man. You know, Albert used to work there at the factory over there in Manassas.
2: I never did.
0: Oh, yeah.
2: Never did.
0: Oh, you used to have to, you were in charge of soaking the corks.
2: No.
0: And he was the best cork soaker.
2: And Russ was in charge of tasting it. He was a taste tester.
1: Oh, were you the taste tester, Russ?
0: Yes. I'd rather be a cork soaker.
1: Yeah,
2: Russ,
1: the
2: Russ
1: cork
2: got fired for licking the rim all the time of the
0: That's
2: of the
0: not
2: model.
0: True. That is
2: yes,
0: not
2: he
0: true.
2: Did. He did.
0: I did not get fired.
2: Yes,
0: I actually
2: am.
0: I still own stock in the company there.
2: Right. But they told you you're no longer welcome.
0: Well, it is okay. But I just got to tell you, bouteille wine is wonderful, wonderful flavors. Boysenberry. Boysenberry bouteille.
1: Mm. Yeah. Okay, that doesn't sound.
0: Would you like to have a glass of some cold bouteille?
2: Right. They also have shiitake.
0: Bouteille.
1: Shiitake
0: is awesome.
1: I'm a wine lover, yes. And
0: are
1: this
0: really?
1: Isn't really doing it. I don't know.
2: Definitely,
1: it
2: definitely.
1: It doesn't seem like it would be enjoyable.
2: Yeah,
1: it tastes great.
0: It is. No, but this lady, she had to be rushed to the hospital. What happened, y'all?
2: Yeah, she put it up there, and, you know, they couldn't. They knew she took it, but they couldn't see it. They knew it was theirs, so it was difficult. She wasn't going to take it out, so
1: listen,
2: she had to go to get some help to get it taken out.
1: I don't care how good the wine is. I don't care what year the wine is.
0: Yeah.
1: Ain't no way. What in the world? People are creative when it comes to, you know, I guess smuggling and contraband. But
0: yeah. Well, this is a problem for this lady. But she's going to be okay, I heard.
2: Yeah.
0: You know, I'm just like, maybe she should, she was taking it home to her man so they could, like, pop it open and have a couple
2: somebody
0: bottles.
2: Somebody tripping. What Beyonce
0: like,
2: say, drunk in love?
0: Yeah, but it's like, this wine tastes a little funny.
2: Wow. Somebody tripping. I'm sure there's...
0: It's his hair.
2: Wow.
1: Sir!
2: I'm sure the pH was definitely different.
0: Yeah.
1: No. Albert.
2: Yes.
1: Really?
2: Yeah.
0: Really.
1: Why?
0: Okay. Hey, we do the crazy ass news here, man. That's just what we do.
1: Oh, God.
0: So, what can we do?

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0: Magic 102.3, the People Station, Russ Parr, Albert, Somebody Trippin', Tanisha Nicole, and of course, tonight in San Antonio. I was born in San Antonio, Texas. Never really lived there that long, but all my family's there. The Spurs got to win tonight.
1: Yes, they do. They're going to be in trouble if they don't.
0: Yeah. You know who's been losing, though?
1: Who's been losing?
0: Charles Oakley.
1: Yeah.
0: The former Knick. He just went off on, you know, Georgetown's Patrick Ewing.
1: Yeah.
0: That's our boy. Why did he do that?
1: First of all, I think he has a bad relationship with the Knicks right now. Because you remember not too long ago, remember when he was in the crowd?
0: Right.
1: And the security tried to take him out. And so he's never made up with the organization since then. Mm-hmm. So I think where he's disgruntled is, at all of these playoff games, they've brought back all of the former Knicks. They've been sitting courtside and they've been seeing everybody.
0: Right.
1: And I think he's just salty. So he's going back. He basically saying Patrick Ewing wasn't nice, and he was a selfish player and things like that.
2: So feel like he's just bitter.
1: He's the bitter and disgruntled. He's like, you know, in my opinion, he's like Dame Dash right
2: in
1: now.
2: Basketball.
1: He is. And I mean, and two, he's on reality TV right now. He's on Housewives of Atlanta.
0: Yeah. But, you know, Charles Oakley was an enforcer.
1: Right. I think the only person that likes him is Jordan.
0: Yeah, because he protected Jordan.
1: Exactly.
0: Jordan was basically Israel.
1: Yeah.
0: And Charles Oakley was the United States.
1: Yeah.
2: Oh.
0: Just start some mess, and Charles Oakley would finish it.
1: Yeah.
0: Was that a good analogy?
1: That was a great analogy.
2: It was
1: a great analogy.
2: You know, it was different.
1: But the difference is that Charles Oakley had more of an actual reason to be an enforcer than the United States did with Israel.
0: Really?
1: Yes.
0: Well, you know, there were a couple of guys, Mason. Remember Mason?
1: Yep.
0: Mm-hmm. He was an enforcer.
1: Rest in peace, yeah.
0: See, back in the day, man, they used to have them guys. They would clothesline people.
1: Robert Parrish.
0: When you go in, you go in for a layup, mm-hmm. and they take their forearm and right around the neck. Boom.
1: Kevin McHale.
0: Yeah. That's always a mess.
1: Yeah.
0: But I got to tell you, man, it's been exciting. This is the time of year when I really watch basketball.
1: Because
0: normally you have to wait till the fourth quarter to get a good decent game in, like, September or something, you know?
1: But you was right. San Antonio has to win tonight. Because if they don't, they might mess around and get swept.
2: Let me tell you, New York fans are so thrilled and excited. Yeah. Like,
0: did you see they packed
2: deal.
0: Madison Square Garden?
1: Yeah, and they're going to watch party. Yeah, and then New York is going to be crazy for a good while because of, you know, FIFA, the World Cup is coming.
0: Oh, yeah.
1: So if they win the championship and you got the World Cup in the United States, man, it's going to be better.
2: Let me tell you, I'll be watching these games just because I want to see Spike Lee. I want to see him.
1: Oh, you want to see all the celebrities.
2: Yes.
1: Our boy Tracy Morgan is always in courtside. Ben Stiller, John McEnroe. I mean, it's a who's who.
2: Spike Lee might as well be the mascot, though, at this point.
0: He wears blue and orange
2: everywhere. Like, he's just a big fan.
0: Yes, he is.
2: And I love it.
0: Oh, well. Well, that game comes on at, like, I think, 8:30 tonight?
1: Yep, 8:30.
0: Yep. All right. Well, I'll be watching.
3: Let's begin now.
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0: 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Janai Thorne is going to be joining us, and Jeff Johnson got three things you need to know.
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0: Magic 102.3, the People Station, Russ Parr right here. And, of course, Tanisha Nicole Albert. And this is some crazy-ass news.
1: So, listen, a now former Myrtle Beach police detective is now facing charges after he allegedly pulled a gun on his partner because of a fishy smell.
2: What?
1: I guess the fishy smell was too strong and he was really annoyed and he lost his temper, but it's not what you think it is.
0: Okay, because
1: I both look at your faces.
3: Say, did you think the smell was going to attack him? Was his life in danger?
1: Sometimes, man, it's serious.
0: Was his partner a lady or a man?
1: It was the fish in the microwave that he was warming up.
3: Oh, what? I'm still lost.
0: So why would he pull a gun on
1: him? Right. I guess it irritated and annoyed him. I will say this microwave here is disgusting where we work.
0: Well, can't we talk about that for a minute? Y'all, just get a napkin or a paper towel and put it over your plate.
3: That's all you have to do.
1: Because it
0: just spurts everything everywhere. And that stuff gets baked in after about five times. You can't even clean it.
1: Yeah. And I also think you have to be considerate about things that you are microwaving at work. Like, nobody wants to smell that. Like, I get it. You have fish or whatever, but nobody wants that to linger throughout.
0: And you don't bring fish to work. My chicken that just warmed up tastes like fish?
3: And the worst is when people burn popcorn. That joint stays forever.
0: Yeah, it does. Yeah, that's a problem. But, you know, I've had that issue, you know, when I was on an airplane. And this person sat next to me, and I thought I was at Lord Red Lobster.
3: Somebody tripping down at the wharf.
1: And there was no microwave to be
0: seen.
1: There was
0: no microwave. That was that person humming.
3: Yeah,
0: you know what I'm saying?
3: They was warming something.
0: I'll have the crab boil, please.
3: Oh, no.
1: Oh, God. So clearly he has anger issues. That's not the way you're supposed to deal with situations like that again. But I guess it's something they had talked about not doing altogether.
0: Is he
1: going to
0: get fired?
1: Fish.
0: Did he get fired?
1: He's already fired.
0: You gonna pull out a gun on a coworker?
3: Wow!
0: And the police, and you're a police officer?
3: I guess he thought it was that offensive. I don't know.
0: Well, I got to tell you, man. I used to have people steal my food out of this refrigerator in this company. Do you see that refrigerator right there?
1: Oh, man.
0: Okay. You know, me and Phoebe were talking about my food keeps missing.
3: I remember.
1: And this is true.
0: And everybody loves Russ Parr's tuna fish.
1: Oh, it was
0: until I made it with cat food.
3: Somebody tripping.
1: Wait. I did too.
3: And that's what people do. They put laxatives in there. They put all
0: But you don't
3: want
0: to do that because, you know, you can get somebody hurt trying to make it to the bathroom.
3: That's what you get.
0: I did. I made a tuna fish. I added a little pickle and some onion, put the mayonnaise, and made it look really good. Put it on toasted bread.
1: Yeah.
0: And I put it in there, and it was gone.
1: Are you serious?
0: I don't know who took it, but they enjoyed it.
1: Oh, wow. Oh, my God.
0: And be careful what you do.
1: You shouldn't take people's food. Right. I mean, that's what happens.
3: Russ said, go to the camera.
0: Yeah.
1: I was laughing because Steph Lova had somebody steal her food, and she had an actual, like, Tupperware. When I tell you, she went through this building trying to figure out who took it.
0: Who took my food? I'm going to tell somebody. I'm going to whip him.
4: She got real New York.
0: Anyway, there it is, y'all. 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
7: 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Russ Parr.
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2: this is Mark Hall from the DC News Now newsroom. Here are some of the stories we're following today. Brendan Banfield was sentenced to life in prison without the chance of parole. The Fairfax County man was found guilty of killing his wife and another man in a plot with the family's au pair. He will have a chance to appeal the sentencing. Over in Maryland, the search is on for two women accused of killing an older woman. 67-year-old Hildy Henderson was found dead in her Silver Spring apartment last week. The main suspects are the victim's daughter and her daughter's girlfriend. President Trump unveiled plans Thursday for a new pedestrian promenade on the National Mall. This would connect the Lincoln Memorial to the Potomac River. This comes as work wraps up on the reflecting pool at the memorial. For more stories like this, you can watch on DC News Now or go to DCNewsNow.com. I'm Mark Hall reporting from the DC News Now newsroom.
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2: Please join me for prayer. Thank you, dear God, for my life, my family, my community, and my friends. I seek forgiveness of any sins I may have committed, and I pray that I will not repeat bad decisions. I pray today for others, including myself, for all of us in need of your mercy and grace. Although we may not know what our future holds, we accept your guidance and direction as we acknowledge that you are in total control of our destiny. We surrender all stress and doubts, all anxiety and worries, all misbeliefs and misinformation, all anger and hatred, all fears and trepidations, as well as all challenges and victories to your divine wisdom and infinite power. Please order my steps according to thy will and nestle my faith in your bosom for my ultimate protection from those who wish me ill. I love you, dear God, and I praise thy holy name. Hallelujah and amen.
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0: 2.3, the People Station, Russ Parr right here. I got to ask you guys a question.
1: What is it?
0: Why are Smash Burgers so good? Man. Have you had one?
2: I've never had a Smash Burger.
0: Not from the restaurant that's Smash Burger. You make them yourself. You smash it, and you make it really, really thin. Why does it have more flavor?
2: I never
0: would think it wouldn't have as much.
1: No, I don't know. It depends how you make it. So let me ask you this, Russ. What do you do to keep your burgers more juicy?
0: What I do, I like Worcestershire sauce. I put that on there.
2: Yeah, we're going to act like you said it right.
0: Because I never say Worcestershire. I said Worcestershire sauce.
2: So here's the answer. So by smashing the ground beef, you maximize the surface area that touches the metal. So it says it creates this chemical process that caramelizes the meat and makes it more flavorful.
0: My son Peyton turned me on to that, man. But he wants, I'm going to make everybody smash burgers.
1: Hilarious.
0: It takes him 3 hours to make 7 burgers because he's meticulous and stuff.
1: Well, they say you're supposed to put an ice cube on it. When you're making your burger, wrap an ice cube in it to hold in the moisture. You know what I'm saying?
0: Seems like that would water it down.
1: No, it doesn't water it down because you have to understand when you have it on the grill, it's releasing steam.
0: Gotcha.
1: And that's kind of drying out your burger. So putting the ice cube in there to the point where you want it done, that will keep, absorb the moisture.
0: We'll put an ice cube on there.
1: Somebody tripping.
0: All right, so listen, his name is KG Smooth. I understand he's good on the grill, too. Somebody he be grilling tripping. All these chicks.
1: Somebody hey, tripping. Why you
0: hey,
1: all
0: baby,
1: in my
0: how's
1: grill?
0: My voice? Is my voice doing it for you?
1: Okay.
0: I'm almost done, honey. Go get a rag. Anyway, KG Smooth is not on tonight. You know why?
1: Because it's Noise Maker Nation with
0: That's
1: DJ
0: right.
1: Rico.
0: Hey, what's up, y'all? It's DJ Rico.
2: That's not even what
0: that DJ Rico.
2: Yes, he's a little bit more like
0: Maybe it changed his voice.
2: No.
0: All right.

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4: 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Usher, another cruise performer, was signed to LaFace Records at the age of 12 after appearing on the TV show Star Search in 1991. After releasing his self-titled debut album in 1994, Usher has garnered timeless hits and awards. He is the 5th most awarded artist in Billboard Music Award history, has 9 U.S. Hot 100 number one singles, and was the first artist in 2010 to collect number one singles in 3 consecutive decades, when his hit OMG got to number one. Since the 90s, Usher has shaped modern R&B and influenced an era with his style and sound.
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